looking at your pastors, and they will never agree. I'm looking for your justice, and it cannot be seen. I'm checking where you're coming from, and where you're going to. I'm checking out what you have done, to see what you can do. I'm looking at your logs, and they will never read. I'm looking at your logs.

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1: Un ciclo perfecto de música.
2: Para mentes que no.

The more I love you, the more I want to love you. 'Cause loving you is all that's on my mind.